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1: Severe weather warning. A major storm system is approaching the California coast. Please stay indoors.

Father God, if we're here right now, we have friends and family going through a storm in our life. Father, just remind us there's not one time that they've slipped your mind. You are an awesome, sovereign, holy daddy. You love them more than we do. Father, all we need to do is love them like Jesus. In your name we pray. Amen. Amen. Give the Lord praise. Amen.